0: Inside the People's Mix, baby, on your Monday. Hit us up, 877-817-2888. If you got anything you want to hear. Coming up, Sam I Am's going to play some new Drake. Why not? All right? Off of Iceman, that's on the way. But first, this guy caught some smoke from Drake on Iceman. J. Cole, man. This one's called Legacy. It's new music. Off the Fall Off, which is a better album than Iceman, let me say. It's right here on the Bootleg Kev Show.
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1: What a dobo.
0: Listen, man, we got to talk about this new feature on Instagram, James. I don't know if you've seen now when you open up your phone, like there's this instance thing in your DM.
1: I seen it, the ugly selfies everybody been posting.
0: We're going to break it down up next, all right? First things first, man, we're rolling with some brand new music. We were talking about Iceman, this one produced by the homie P-Lo. The Mac Dre flip, homage to the Bay right here. 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

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Break it further down to whatever's gonna earn the math. 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
1: 3 minutes, got Mariah. After that, we're going to Waka Flocka. Anything you want to get on, shout out at me, A-S-H-L-E-E on air. Thanks so much for tapping in with us. 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

online at Real98.3. So what is your crash out? I want to know to keep you from going to jail and getting fired and getting in trouble. What's stressing you out today? Dropping on a free I Heart Radio. I have Shameless at the red mic. Bossman Dilo is up next.

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1: Is you gon' make it rain for these thunder thighs?
0: Yeah, I'm a 10 and a freak. 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
1: And I don't think we are giving Gibbion enough credit because he also dropped a lead single off Act 2. So, yes, Gibbion, he has a new album out. Let's add that to the queue. So that's your two. He's on it.

0: 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Let's hit the red mic. What's up?
1: Kim had called. Yes, I remember her name because it bothered me that bad. Her question was, how does Usher spell his name? She said, I don't know. You don't know? What did you call her?
0: Oh, she's talking about when we did our hip-hop trivia for tickets. Let's do Friend Do Up next.

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1: $1,000 got your name on it. It's coming right back here this morning. 9 a.m. sharp every hour. And of those keywords in your shot at the back. Because it is Memorial Day weekend coming up next weekend. It's grad season, it's prom season. Lots of reasons for some extra cash. Let's do Summer Up next.

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1: John, with your crash out, it's Ashley. What's up?
2: Yo, why is the gas costing more for burning fast? That's what I'm crashing out about.
1: Did they say that it was diluted? Didn't they like tell us that? Like, it's not as strong as other gas, or am I making that up? I feel like they said that. Let me go Google that, all right? But stay tuned, straight ahead. I got that new quarter way better than yours. Boss Mandela's on the way. Hit me up, ASHLEE on air.
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4: Who is gonna be if it ain't me, you baby? 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
5: How we get so deep so fast? Hey, stop playing, I beat you up. 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Haven't seen you in 3 months, I miss you. 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Especially

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1: Every day I wake up. When I wake up in the morning, morning.
2: You up and highly favored with the world's most dangerous morning show.
1: In the morning.
2: It's the Breakfast Club.

0: EJ MV, Just Hilarious, Charlamagne Tha God. We are the Breakfast Club. Lon LaRosa's here as well. We got a special guest in the building.
1: He will be in the new series, Spider Noir, coming May 25th. Lamorne Morris is here.
2: Hey, hey.
3: Good morning, sir.
2: Good morning. How are you doing?
3: I'm good.
1: Every time I see you, man, I just feel close to you because we share a sister.
2: Yes, we do. Yes. Alicia Renee. She bailed on us today.
1: I know she was here all week. I was running around, so I didn't get a chance to see her, man.
2: Yeah.
1: But she spends way more time with you now because she's on the West Coast.
2: Yeah. And she says you abandoned her.
1: Oh, I did not.
2: I know, I'm just trying to start.
1: How are you, though, my brother?
2: Dude, I'm good. You know what's funny? I used to tell people when people would ask me that, I would just go, old and tired. Mm. And then I started feeling old and tired.
1: Mm.
2: Everything started breaking down. And so now I'm like, I'm good. I'm great.
4: Yeah.
1: What's kicking your ass more? Acting, fatherhood, or just life in general?
2: Trying to balance it, to be honest with you. Mm. Before I had a kid, I was just free. You know what I mean? Like, I go, oh, you got a job in Africa? Let's go do it. You know what I mean? You got a job over here? Let's go do it. Now, you got to really pay attention to, time spent with your kid. You still got to make money. You still got to work. So if I could bring her with me, you know, but that's a stressful situation trying to handle the logistics of that. You know, she's only five. So, you know, I would say that work, fatherhood, you know, I'm a single dad. So that balance is kind of crazy.
4: For me.
2: I'm noticing gray hairs everywhere.
1: it's interesting with you, right? Because you definitely are a comedian, right? So you built a career where people expect you to be funny, but your dramatic work is equally as good, right?
2: I don't think they heard you when you said it.
4: You got range, brother.
2: Yeah, I feel like I don't get the respect.
1: Do you find yourself leaning in one direction or more than another?
2: No, you know what's cool is that I like the, as actors and performers, we like to think that we can do everything. Mm-hmm. You know what I mean? But it's very rare that you get the opportunity to do it. So for years, you know, I was on comedies and stuff like that and getting that recognition. But I'm an actor, you know, so I can play whatever's written and I can play it honestly and truthfully. When Fargo came around, I won an Emmy for it.
1: That's right.
2: And people were like, what? Mm. You know, and I was like, yeah, we as performers, if given the opportunity, can do a lot of things. Mm-hmm. And so now with this show, the cool thing about this show is that, you know, I kind of get to do all of it. Yeah. You know, there's moments where you're very passionate, very serious, but it's still a comic book franchise. Mm-hmm. So, and it's with Nick Cage. So you get to be silly. You get to
1: you
2: be
1: call
2: big.
1: Him Nick now? It's not Nicholas
2: Nick,
1: like the rest of us?
2: My Nick-ka. Okay. He's my Nick-ka. Nick. Yeah. You know, so I didn't even know that. I called him Nick Cage, too. I think to Alicia. She was like, oh, we don't just call him Nick. We got to call him Nicholas, still.
1: I've never heard nobody refer to him as Nick in my life.
2: Nick. Yeah. That's my Nick.
1: when you won the Emmy for Fargo, did that feel validating? Or did it make you realize, like, Hollywood only rewards black actors when they suffer? In a row.
2: You know, it's so crazy. Listen, I was thinking about it. Okay. I was thinking about it. I used to have this bit that it was like, if you want to win an Oscar, you gotta be a slave. Mm. And I started writing this movie that I stopped writing called The Porch. And it was one, it was about this actor who was trying to get respect. So he wrote a slave movie called The Porch about one slave's uprising to become a house. And it was like, once he finally became a house, and everybody goes and sees the movie and black people turn on me, you know? So I was going to make that. I was going to make that movie. But when I won the award, it did feel validating. It was just like, you know, Noah Hawley, the creator, he said something. He was like, usually when people win these big awards, it's because their role was big and glitzy and they did a weird thing and they had a lisp and they did a thing. You know, he was like, the good guy won. He was like, just great acting. You followed the arc, you did the thing, and people appreciated it, you know? Mm-hmm. He was like, it's about time that happened, because a lot of those performances sometimes get overlooked because, you know, somebody got a stutter, you know, and somebody, like you said, is a slave, you know? And then, but there are times where I do feel that way. It's like we do have to suffer in order to get that, to get that recognition, you know what I mean? Because if you look at our performances, like, for the most part, they're pretty damn great, and they don't get the recognition.
1: The Porch sounded like a great concept, didn't it?
4: Yeah, anyway. It did. Yeah.
2: Hey, you want to produce it?
1: Sure.
2: Y'all rich.
3: Doing that now.
2: You doing it?
3: No, he's doing that now.
1: You don't get Illuminati rumors, though, Lamorne. As much success as you've had, like mainstream success, you don't get the Illuminati rumors. How have you avoided
2: that? I don't know why, because I'd be sacrificing. No. Please. No, you know what's interesting is that I like the thing I like the most about my career is that I've been, like you said, I've been working for a long time, you know, and I do well for myself. I could go to the mall, you know what I mean, and just hang out and kick it. And then people will walk up and people will say what's up and people will ask for photos. But it's not like, it ain't like The Rock, you know what I mean? Yeah, like it ain't that that level of success seems
1: it's not
2: cool,
1: like The Rock. Why would you use The Rock?
4: Oh my God. Why would you? Why you had to double down like that?
2: Okay, how about okay. It ain't like Brad Pitt, you know what I mean?
4: Hold on,
2: like,
4: oh my God!
2: One more time.
4: Yeah.
2: It ain't like Oprah going to the mall. You know what I'm saying? Listen, I feel good about myself today.
1: You should.
2: But it's not like that. I have a steady career. I used to tell people all the time, I just want to be Morgan Freeman. I want to be in my 80s and 90s and still working.
1: Oh, gotcha.
2: And not have to have like a burnout. Okay. You know what I mean? Because it's such high heights. That seems cool at times. But as long as the money's still good and I can still, you know, provide for my family, I don't need that. I don't need to be Bieber. I don't need to be...
1: You want longevity and consistency.
2: Mm-hmm. Yeah, because I like my peace. I like to be able to hang out with people and be able to take selfies and just people just respect it and chill. I don't like the people, oh my God, like that's wild to me.
3: Yeah.
2: So, you know.
4: When we were talking about the dramatic roles, right, and you doing these various things, though, earlier you said that you still don't feel like you get the recognition for that.
2: Yeah.
4: So if you could pick the recognition, which would come with a lot of the, oh my God, fame,
2: yeah,
4: and consistency, which one would you pick if you honestly had to make a choice?
2: Well, see, that's tough because, you know, there are actors who I consider like goats that can go to the mall. I think Don Cheadle is top five best actors I've ever seen. And that's a skill that I want to be able to get to. I think... Everybody knows Don Cheadle, but his personality says, I'm good. You can come up to me and talk to me. People aren't rabid about it.
3: Right.
2: That's what I'm looking for. You know what I mean? But he gets that. He gets the accolade. When he walks in the room, everybody knows that's an actor. That's an artist. And they respect it. And you can't disrespect anything about his career. So that's kind of what I'm looking for. If it comes with the craziness and chaos behind it, so be it. You can find ways to protect yourself from all that. You know what I mean? I just don't want to have to be guarded by a bunch of security guards all the time. And like, that doesn't feel healthy for you know what I mean?
3: Yeah.
2: Like, because I'd be doing weird shit and I don't need everybody to know about it.
1: Like what?
2: What do you mean?
1: Like what would you be doing?
3: You said I don't need
2: everybody
3: to know.
4: What's the weirdest thing you'd be doing?
2: What do you mean?
3: You already be doing weird shit, don't you?
2: Yeah.
3: Yeah.
2: Oh, yeah. I live a strange lifestyle. But nothing slippery like y'all be talking about.
4: I was about to say, post Diddy, you got to clarify.
2: You do got to clarify.
0: All right, we have more with actor Lamorne Morris. When we come back, don't move. It's The Breakfast Club. Good morning.
5: The Breakfast Club.
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0: Drop that down, make it stand up. 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
1: Is you gon' make it rain for these thunder thighs?
0: Yeah, I'm a 10 and a freak. 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
1: Good skin, rich too. 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

0: rush on you, and she was trying to like work her way up to asking you, and you call her, and you ask her to go on a date with you, and you planning.
1: Well, here's the thing: we know each other so well. That once she agreed to it, I immediately knew she understood what was happening.
2: Oh, she's playing into it.
1: I immediately knew. You know, and we talked about it. She called me afterwards. She was like, you know, people are going to really believe that, right?
2: Because y'all characters. Right. And like, yeah. You know what y'all do on the show.
1: I know. But we're so close. I used to date one of her best friends. You know what I mean? And like, it's not like that. I mean.
3: You probably got a good recommendation.
1: You said.
3: You used to date one of her best friends. You probably got a good recommendation. Sometimes you
1: I mean, possibly. Yeah.
3: You might have got a 5-star review and don't know it.
1: But she ain't gonna do that. She wouldn't do that to her friend. She wouldn't. I know some women will.
0: Yeah, of course.
1: You know why? Because
3: it's Lamorne Morris, y'all. Go check out Spider Noir May 25th, man. Thank you for joining us.
1: Oh, thank y'all. I appreciate it.
3: It's the Breakfast Club.

0: say.
1: Yo, yo, yo, yo, yo, yo, yo, yo, yo, yo, yo, yo, yo, yo, yo, yo, yo, yo, yo, yo, yo, yo, yo, yo, yo, yo, yo, yo, yo, yo.
2: Jess is late. She'll be here in a second. Charlamagne Tha God.
1: Peace to the planet. It's Tuesday. How y'all feel out there? I feel blessed, black, and highly favored. Happy to be here. Another day to serve our beautiful listeners. Good morning.
2: Good morning. How you feeling out there? I mean, on the East Coast, the weather was amazing. I don't know how everywhere else, but it was 90 degrees for the first time.
1: First of all, you travel way too much to sound that stupid. What? It's been nice everywhere except for here. Cut it out. Okay, down south, been hot. Okay,
2: yes.
1: Right? The West Coast, been hot. What are you talking
2: about?
1: I've been to Arizona in March. It was 80, 90 degrees.
2: You know, last week, the Mets game was canceled because it was snow in Denver.
1: What is Denver? The Midwest?
2: See,
1: I don't know.
2: Now we both sound dumb.
1: But that's not my point. My point is, I've been to Phoenix. I've been to the Carolinas. Yeah. I've been to Georgia.
2: Yeah.
1: Hot. Been to Florida. Hot.
2: Well, it's, okay? It's finally hot here.
1: It's about time, okay?
2: Only for 2 days, because tomorrow's going to be back to 60s.
1: Come on, man. It's Memorial Weekend this weekend.
2: Yes,
1: stop.
2: It's going to be back to 60 degrees.
1: Stop.
2: But anyway.
1: My stomach hurt a little bit this morning, too, because, I don't know, something that I ate out the refrigerator. You know how you be seeing stuff in the refrigerator, and it might have been there for a while, but, you know.
2: One,
1: my wife started. Wasn't home and she ain't cooked, so you know I ate something bad.
2: The fat back in you just made you eat it. And
1: I think it was some meat. It was some turkey meatballs that might have been in there a little too long. And as I was eating them, I could feel the staleness in them, but I still was eating them. And I don't fart in my clothes, so it's gonna be rough this morning.
2: Oh boy! All right, well, let's get the show cracking. The cast of The Chi will be joining us this morning.
1: Oh,
2: Michael V. Epps, Cortez Smith, Ahmaud Ferguson, Zaria Premier or Primer. What's the last name? How do you pronounce the last name?
1: I know you ain't asking me to how to pronounce it.
2: Okay, sorry. It's the 8th and final season of The Chi. Premieres on the 22nd. Have you been watching The Chi?
1: Yes. I got to catch up on like a season, I believe. Kevin is here this morning too. Alex Herbert.
2: Mm-hmm.
1: Alex Hibbert.
2: Yeah, so we'll be talking about that. I missed the last season of The Chi. I don't know what happened with The Chi. Like the first two seasons, I was like all the way in, like dialed in. I loved it. And then it kind of just slipped off a little bit.
1: A lot of the cast started to change. You know what I mean? I always liked the young core of Kevin, Papa, and what was my other guy's name? I can't remember his name. That's the guy Michael played. But yeah, I always liked that core.
2: Mm-hmm.
1: But yes, I understand what you're saying.
2: Yeah, but anyway, let's get the show cracking. Today is Yo Gotti's birthday.
1: Mm.
2: So let's start the mix off with some Yo Gotti. Of course, we have front page news. I know a lot of you are tired if you watched the NBA playoffs last night. Double overtime. We'll explain it when we come back. It's the Breakfast Club. Good morning.
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0: that I make a stand up. 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
1: Hey, what's up, y'all? It's your girl, Jess Hilarious. Get tickets now to see I Love Boosters in theaters this Friday. From Boots Riley, the director of Sorry to Bother You, I Love Boosters is a crazy heist comedy that's wildly hilarious and downright insane. When a group of shoplifters take aim at a cutthroat fashion maven, all bets are off in a comedy that is being hailed as one of the year's wildest, most adventurous movies. The comedy of the summer, I Love Boosters, opens in theaters this Friday. Get your tickets right now. And I used to be one too myself, y'all, so y'all know I got to see this.
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1: Double R with the factory rims. I got the 90 to use, the version, the bribes, I'm really the threat.
0: It's got to the point that I don't even care. I got jewels in a safe that I don't even wear.
1: Bro, I'll do it for some shoes and some clothes. You'll see what it'll do for a necklace. Right, sure, look like a spider. It's crawling a dollar on just her accessories. She made me wanna go harder. I like her whole aura. I think I'm obsessed with her.
2: Damn.
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0: something.
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2: It's what y'all been waiting for.
0: You're tapped in to Way Up with Angela Yee.
3: Oh, yeah. It's Way Up with Angela Yee, and happy Tuesday. I'm excited today. My guy Mano is going to be here shortly.
4: New Mano!
3: It's like 95 degrees today in New York City. Check in with me wherever you are, too, because I want to know what the weather is like. We're breaking all kinds of records, and, you know, it's been a little bit crazy. But Jason Lee is going to be joining us today. You know him as the founder of Hollywood Unlocked. He's got his show, his Jason Lee show that's on BET. Formerly, it was on Zeus. It was on Revolt before that. He's got the Hollywood Impact Awards happening June 5th. So we'll be talking to him. But he's also the vice mayor in Stockton, California. All right, let's get this show started with some love and some positivity. And by the way, besides being vice mayor, I want to tell y'all to make sure you vote in elections. Just got to let y'all know that. But when we come back, let's shine a light. 800-292-5150. Spread some love.

0: Spreading love to those who are doing greatness. It's time to shine a light on them.
1: Okay, my bestie's here.
2: Made I'm back in the building.
1: Yes. You came in like a world, like a Tasmanian devil.
2: Yeah. Feels good.
1: But shine a light time. And Dan, our producer, is actually going to shine a light on somebody.
3: Appreciate the floor. Yeah, I want to shine a light on my mom. It's her birthday today.
2: Happy birthday, Mom.
3: I love you. That's I appreciate you.
2: I met Mom.
3: Yeah, you met Mom.
2: I met Mom.
3: What is this?
2: It's a Taurus.
3: It's Taurus?
1: Mm-hmm. Oh, yeah, we both met your mom at your wedding.
2: That's right.
3: Yeah, she loves you guys.
2: That's when I got inspired to get that wedding.
3: There you go.
1: Yeah. She came up like, I'm Dan's mother.
2: Yeah.
1: All right, well, how are y'all celebrating your mom? Is it
3: so,
1: a surprise?
3: Unfortunately for her, my niece's birthday is the 17th, so her birthday overshined. My niece's birthday overshined my mom's birthday. But,
1: you know. You could always shine.
3: No, I know. I know. No, we're going to make something happen this weekend.
2: Then I'll do something nice.
3: Yeah.
1: You know what's crazy? My birthday is January 3rd. My dad's is January 2nd. And then my mom's is September 26th. And my brother's was September 29th.
2: So how did y'all do this?
1: What? And it's like, also New Year's around my birthday and Christmas. It's the
2: your
1: worst.
2: Dad probably didn't care about his birthday.
1: No, he doesn't. Like, he everything I've ever bought him, he doesn't use unless it was free. And like, he'll love it if I give him something that was free. But if I pay, how much was this? It's a ripoff. That's his favorite
2: your
1: phrase.
2: Your dad is really my guy, though. Like, he's like who I want to be when I get older.
1: No, he's
2: like,
1: not.
2: For real, yeah.
1: Mackie, who do you want to shine a light on?
4: I'm my friend Brittany in Salisbury, Maryland. She all do custom-made shirts and mugs, keychains, all that.
1: Oh, well, what's her website? Maybe somebody needs some custom mugs, shirts, or whatever.
4: Right now, she's on Facebook. I don't think she has a website yet.
1: What's
4: she
1: the Facebook?
4: You can look her up. Brittany Watts.
1: All right. Well, good. Look at you promoting her business. Who is she to you?
4: Yeah, she's a close friend of mine.
1: How close?
4: She's supportive, and I'm returning the favor.
1: All right, I love it. Well, yes, we got to return favors, show love, show support. So thank you for calling.
4: Definitely. Have a good one.
1: That was Shine a Light, 800-292-5150. Just in case you couldn't get through, you could always leave a message and shine a light like that. And when we come back, we have your Yeetie. And let's start off with Clarissa Shields. She has been banned from all MVP events. We'll give you the details of what happened and what her response has been. It's way up.
0: The rumors, the shade. Let's break it down.
5: Let's go.
0: Angela spilling the Yeetie next.
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1: Hey. Back. Yeah, she back at it. Bring it, bring in the Mac. Way Up with Angela Yee is on.

0: 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Way up. Just like to talk like they
1: Angela Yee, like they Angela Yee. Man, she's spilling it all. This is Yee T. Way up.
0: All right, it's Way Up with Angela Yee.
2: Way
0: it's
2: up.
0: Me and Mayno.
2: Yeah, I'm back in the building.
0: And let's talk about Clarissa Shields versus Alicia Baumgartner. Now, there was an event where it looks like Clarissa and Alicia got into it. They definitely did. And Alicia posted, "I was physically assaulted without provocation. This behavior reflects a repeated pattern of hostility, chaos, and attention-seeking conduct that continues to embarrass women's sports. This situation has been and will continue to be handled legally and professionally." So they got into it, and now Clarissa Shields is banned from all MVP events. This was at the Ronda Rousey fight that this happened.
2: Oh, wow.
0: And they posted that they're aware of the incident. They maintain a strict zero tolerance policy for hostile, threatening, or aggressive behavior towards fighters, staff, media, or guests at any of our events. So effective immediately, Clarissa Shields is banned from all MVP events until further notice. You know, it's interesting because I think with boxing, they kind of encourage you to get into it. And, you know, they always set up like these press conferences.
2: Right.
0: And it creates this type of excitement. So I'm not sure where all that hostility is coming from. But, you know, I guess it wasn't their fight. So why are they arguing with each other? Now, she says that she was attacked. But Clarissa Shields has responded, "I'm pretty accurate with my ish. I didn't sneak anybody. I was right there in her face. Before this, she had already said, 'I'll beat your ass right now, B.' So that fake classy ish never existed." All right. Comedian Country Wayne. He went on social media to talk about his vertical drama blueprint, which is a real thing. I mean, Country Wayne has been doing these micro dramas for such a long time now. It's really how he's made literally hundreds of millions of dollars. And he posted, "Hollywood know I got the recipe to see these vertical micro dramas they're trying to do, but they think I'm asking for too much. I told them I only won $500 million, LOL. I'm just serious." And he makes a lot of money. Like, he's literally talked about how much money he makes from doing.
2: So he's shooting them and then putting them out himself. Right?
0: Well, he's been doing that, like, on Facebook, on Instagram. Right. And so people subscribe, they're able to get, and he's been able to monetize that. Right. And it is a real thing now that everybody's doing. Now, the real BB Judy, Brett and Judy, they have a vertical reality series now. And they said, "Y'all kept asking for it. We heard y'all. And of course, we listened. Filming took months of our lives. And we are so proud to be doing it independently." And we have the trailer.
3: We're back.
4: I feel like it's my phone.
5: I definitely didn't expect you to say that.
6: We got to find a place to live.
7: We're moving. Why are we moving if we're getting something that's the same price?
8: What's next is, God has great in store. Let me tell you why. We are now filming the process. So people get to see the ugly. And then we're showing it very transparently.
0: All right. And in the meantime, Issa Rae, her vertical series Screen Time has gotten 75 million views in the first week. And that's tied to TikTok and Pine drama. So that is huge as people are pushing into this space. I feel that coming for you, Mayno. But anyway, that is your Yee T. When we come back, we have About Last Night, where we discuss what we did last night. You haven't been around here
2: I've been
0: for
2: around.
0: A minute. You're on your Hollywood-ish, but we're going to talk about it. It's Way Up.
9: Bass.

0: About last night. Here's how it went down.
1: All right, it's Way Up with Angela Yee.
2: Way
1: up. Here with my guy, Mano.
2: Hey.
1: And it's time for About Last Night. Where have you been?
2: I've been around the world.
1: I know.
2: And back.
1: Okay, so what's going on? You got a Let's Rap About It show happening here in New York, Terminal
2: Absolutely.
1: 5, a live show.
2: Absolutely. June 11th, it's going down.
1: Okay.
2: All four of us in the building, in the flesh.
1: Let me see where I'm going to be at on that
2: June 11th. Okay, Tickets are on sale right now.
1: Now, what else has been going on? Because I feel like I haven't seen you in a while. But every time I talk to you, I feel like Zane is around.
2: Zane been back home. So, you know, we've been working and, you know, everything's been good.
1: Okay.
2: Everything's been great.
1: Well, yesterday, you know, I was looking at all this stuff that's been happening on social media. Mm-hmm. Now, we had V.S. the King here. He said he's friends with you.
2: I know him.
1: Yeah, shout out to Mano.
2: Yeah.
1: And he's the one that went viral from this DaBaby clip.
2: Come here.
1: Where he was outside an event for PH Live. And he said, he came up here to explain. Now, people were like, why would you interview him over that? He, just from a rapper not responding to him. But it went so viral. Literally, all these different websites were posting it. It was getting millions and millions of views.
2: Wow.
1: Why not see who the person is behind that?
2: Right.
1: And see what he has to say about it. Because there were a lot of moments in that quick interaction.
2: And he's a movie.
1: Yeah. And he would tell you, and he said, call Tyler Perry, I'm a movie. He said all of that when he came here, sat down. But in case you missed it, here was the clip of DaBaby with V.S. the King outside trying to get his attention.
3: Hey, babe, come here. Congratulations. I just came home 4 years ago. Yo, my dead ass. I'm like that.
1: Okay. So he came up here and explained exactly what happened
2: that
1: day.
2: What did he say was his mind state?
1: He said he was a little inebriated. He was inside the party, fake hosting. And here's what he said.
3: And I was like, yo, what up? Hey, come here, my. Like, just trying to say congratulations.
1: Mm-hmm.
3: Because at the end of the day, I brought this guy's music when I was doing my bid.
1: Right.
3: The Kirk album. That album got me through. I'm just trying to show the brother respect. But I'm inebriated.
1: When it went viral, when you first seen it, what did you think? Because.
3: I'm here for it.
1: All right, now.
2: Do we know that his approach was wrong?
1: I told him that. I was like, come in. And I told him you could have been like, hey, what's up, brother? He said, that sound more aggressive.
2: What?
1: What's up, brother?
2: Yo, Sky's nuts.
1: He said that. So I didn't think so. But I just want to ask about if you've ever gone viral. Because I think, you know, prior to this, people weren't familiar with him like they are now.
2: Right.
1: And then he's definitely capitalizing off of the attention from that. Mm-hmm. But have you ever done something and you had no idea it was going to go viral and it did? We want to hear from you. Mana, you've gone viral
2: several
1: times.
2: No, I never.
1: And every time you go viral, it is a cackle because you're always doing something in response to somebody.
2: Hey, I mean,
1: there's a few different times.
2: What could I say?
1: I'm going to Google you right now.
2: So don't do it.
1: Don't do it. Okay. 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
1: Turn it up. You vibing way up with Angela Yee.
2: Come right back.
1: More now.
0: What's up? It's Way Up with Angela Yee. It's me and Maina.
3: Yeah.
0: And we are getting ready for you to call us up talking about times that you've gone viral, just minding your business, no intention, and life's, and then you end up going viral. What happened? 800-292-5150.

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1: Turn me on.
2: Yo, it's Way Up with Angela Yee. It's me and Mano.
3: Yeah.
2: And we're talking about going viral. You've gone viral many a time.
3: Maybe once or twice, a lot.
2: But shout out to you. You take it all in stride.
3: Yes, it's nothing.
2: You went viral, I feel like, on lip service. You've gone viral. Even back in the day when I used to work at Sirius.
3: Yeah, this is how me and you started.
2: Yeah, going viral.
3: Okay. That was crazy.
2: All right, but anyway, we're talking about going viral. Imagine you just minding your business, doing something that you think is regular.
3: That's what happens to me.
2: And then you end up going viral. Kizo, why did you go viral?
4: I had a game charge, BBE 900, on the west side of Cleveland.
3: So you beat it?
4: Yeah, I beat that.
3: Oh, man. So that's something to celebrate about.
4: Yeah, I'm celebrating. I'm celebrating every day of my life out here, man.
3: That's right.
2: So did the call start coming in? Tell us what happened, because going viral could be a little overwhelming.
4: We made a rap group called BBE 900 in like 2008, and all the fans came and hit us all as juveniles.
2: Wow.
3: And then you wind up what? You took it to trial and beat it, or what happened?
4: Yeah, I sat, they tried to make me cop out, and I took it to trial, and that was it. We here now.
3: Okay. Did all y'all beat it, or just you?
4: No, some people got time for other charges they had.
3: So that was a good viral then?
4: Half.
3: Well, you made it out.
2: Yeah, because you know what? Sometimes stuff like that, people Google you, and that comes up, and you're trying to get a job or do things.
4: Yeah.
2: All right. Well, thank you for sharing with us.
4: Thank you.
2: Hey, Jeremy.
5: Hey, what's good?
2: What's good? Me and Mano are talking about going viral. Have you ever gone viral?
5: Yeah, unintentionally.
2: What happened?
5: I was at a Pacers game with some friends, just eating a hot dog, and you know what I'm saying? There was a whole thing going around at the time where, you know, where it's going, where people like recording somebody eating a hot dog, a man can't do nothing out in public, and my buddy got like 30,000 views on his Instagram.
3: Damn.
2: How was you eating that hot dog? One bite?
5: I just eat, you know what I'm saying? One bite at a time. Ain't no on it, nothing like that.
3: Hey, listen, man. You was eating that hot dog the way you grew up eating it, right?
2: Mm-hmm.
5: Yeah, you already know.
2: Glizzy Gobbler.
5: That's what they said.
2: I need to see
3: this
2: video.
3: It's messed up that nowadays
2: send
3: you can't,
2: me the
3: even,
2: video.
3: Can't even eat a hot dog no more, man.
5: I can send the video.
2: Okay, damn. I want to see it. I want to see you demolish this hot dog. I'll get some tips. All right, thank you.
5: Yeah.
3: can't eat a hot dog no more, man. That's not cool.
2: You should have seen Navy in here with his banana. That was wild. He was,
3: yeah.
2: He ate several of them.
3: Eat that banana the way you grew up, boy.
2: All right, well, when we come back, we have your Yeetie. And imagine paying $9 million for lunch. Who would you pay $9 million to have lunch with? Well,
3: nobody.
2: We'll tell you, somebody did just pay, and we'll tell you who it's for. It's Way Up.
0: Hey. The rumors, the shade. Let's break it down.
6: Let's go.
0: Angela spilling the Yeetie next.
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0: rich. You know, so we ain't really never had no old money. 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
1: Young Metro, I don't trust you. 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
0: Yo, it's way up at Angela Yee. It's me and Maino.
4: You.
0: All right, so somebody just paid $9 million to have lunch with Steph Curry and Warren Buffett. Wow. You know, it's an anonymous bidder. And that person paid for a private lunch with Steph Curry, his wife Aisha Curry, and Warren Buffett. This was during a charity auction that was hosted on eBay. And that lunch is going to take place next month in Omaha, Nebraska. And you also are allowed to bring up to 7 additional attendees.
4: We need to do that, like have a lunch with Angelique.
0: You can get up to
4: Maino.
0: Where would we have it?
4: Brooklyn Chop House.
0: Okay. All right. You said a cup?
4: We can, cup, definitely.
0: Yeah, we can do that. All right, we're going to figure this out. I don't think it's going to get to 9 million, but maybe.
4: At least I am.
0: All right, we have some breaking news.
1: Breaking news.
0: The 2026 BET Awards nominations have been announced. And leading the pack, Cardi B has 6 nominations. I think we can expect that.
4: Let's go.
0: After that, Kendrick Lamar and Mariah the Scientist have 5 nominations each. And then Doechii, Doja Cat, Clips, Teyana Taylor, Olivia Dean, and Latto have 4 nominations each. So there you have it. And this is going to be taking place. By the way, Album of the Year. Who do you think should get Album of the Year as we're talking about these nominations?
4: Who's the nominees?
0: Am I the Drama, Cardi B.
4: Right.
0: Don't Tap the Glass, Tyler the Creator. Everything is a Lot, Wale. Hearts Sold Separately, Mariah the Scientist. Let God Sort Them Out, The Clips. Leon Thomas, Mutt Deluxe Heel. The Fall Off, J. Cole, and The Romantic by Bruno Mars.
4: Cardi.
0: Yes. Cardi, I also do feel like Wale's album was really good.
4: Cardi.
0: Everything is a Lot. So we don't know what's going to happen, but I feel like Cardi had a phenomenal year.
4: Absolutely.
0: In general, so there you have it. But get ready to watch the 2026 BET Awards hosted by Drewski. That is going to be Sunday, June 28th. Are you doing anything, BET Awards?
4: Yep, we will be out there. Let's rap about it.
0: Oh, yeah. Okay, I love it.
4: Yeah, absolutely.
0: And by the way, Last Friday is going to drop in spring of 2027, written by Ice Cube and the creator of The Boondocks. So get ready for that, because everybody's been wondering with all the rumors, all of the delays, all the questions. The 4th film in Ice Cube's Friday franchise has been stuck in limbo. But now they're saying 2027 in the spring, that's going to be going down. Woo-hoo. All right, well, that is your Yee Tea. When we come back, Under the Radar, these are the stories that are not necessarily in the headlines. They are flying under the radar, but you definitely need to know about them. I don't know if you guys saw this shooting that just happened, but they do have one suspect in custody, and that was in San Diego at a mosque. All right?
4: It's a mass shooting?
0: Yes. It's way up.

0: this in the news that relates to you. These stories are flying under the radar.
1: Yes, it's way up at Angela. Yeah. Yes, me and Mano.
2: That's right.
1: Man, and this is a really sad story, but three people, including a security guard, were killed in a shooting at the Islamic Center in San Diego. This was yesterday. And then after that, two suspected gunmen, aged 17 and 18, were found dead from self-inflicted gunshot wounds, according to the police. So that's five people in total. Two are including the 17 and 18-year-old. Now, FBI and local law enforcement are investigating a potential motive. They're saying this is possibly a hate crime. And the police were alerted. The mother of one of the suspects reported him as a runaway. She also said that her weapons were missing, that her son had left with a companion, and that they were both wearing camouflage.
2: Damn.
1: So those are all indications
2: And they killed themselves.
1: Yes. Yes. And, you know, two male suspects, like I said, they were found dead in a car parked near the mosque. After the shooting, authorities have not confirmed details of the victims. But what they did say was that security guard is a hero. So one of the men, they said, was pivotal, that the security in preventing more bloodshed. And right now, the victims were not identified, but a landscaper who was working in the area was shot at but not struck. Really sad situation, though. And the mother told police that her son left a note, and they declined to provide additional details on what that was. But there was hate rhetoric involved in the shooting, and they're examining possible anti-Islamic writings that were found in the teen's car, according to senior law enforcement officials. All right. The World Health Organization, WHO, declared an Ebola outbreak in the Democratic Republic of Congo and Uganda. And they're saying this is a public health emergency of international concern. So as of Tuesday, there's been 131 deaths linked into the current outbreak.
2: It's the Hanta virus.
1: Ebola.
2: Ebola.
1: Yeah, another outbreak. Listen, we're all on high alert. You know, I will say there's always been outbreaks, but after COVID, I think anything creates some type of... you never know what's going to happen.
2: From that lab.
1: You said, from what lab?
2: The lab that they keep making these diseases.
1: Well, that is your Under the Radar. Yeah. Now, we do have the Way Up Mix at the top of the hour. Plus, Jason Lee is going to be joining us. He is the founder of Hollywood Unlocked. He also has the Hollywood Unlocked Impact Awards on the way, the Jason Lee Show on BET. A lot of things going on. And he's also the vice mayor of Stockton, California. He started off as a councilman and stays in the news for issues. You know, the first thing was him bringing Wallin out to Stockton, and they were saying he stole money, etc. But one thing he does not do is hide from what people have to say. He also recently went viral with a culture vulture discussion.
2: Yeah. He torched Rosenberg.
1: We'll discuss it, though. Yeah. It's way up.
2: Crazy.
3: Ask me what I got.
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21: Tuesday is going to look a lot like Monday did. A partly cloudy start to the day with temperatures already in the 70s by the time most Hoosiers are waking up. In the afternoon, we will reach our high of 83 degrees as stormy weather works its way back into the forecast. Rain should begin falling in the early evening, eventually leading to thunderstorms that will bring strong wind gusts lasting into your Wednesday morning.
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And Jason Lee is going to be joining us later on Hollywood Unlocked. He's the founder of that, and he has the Impact Awards happening June 5th. But in addition to that, he's also the vice mayor of Stockton, California. And we do have the Way Up Mix for you at the top of the hour.

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1: Hey.
0: Coast to coast.
1: Hey.

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0: 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That's win. Enter it now.
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24: There was a murder in Central Ohio.
0: that many people still don't want to talk about. The man who committed that crime once sat on death row, but now he's on the run. His name is Lester Eubanks. Lester didn't tunnel out of prison or scale a stone wall. On a December morning in 1973, he and a small group of inmates were granted permission to walk outside prison walls. His handcuffs were taken off. He changed into civilian clothing, and he and three others were driven to a local mall. They were told they could wander the stores and were asked to return to a designated meeting spot. Hours later, all the inmates came back, except Lester Eubanks, and he hasn't been seen since.
2: He had a full plan. The guy had a plan.
8: I was just astounded that this could actually happen.
0: There were many years when it seemed like no one was even looking for Lester. But recently, his whereabouts have become the focus of the U.S. Marshals Service, the federal agents who track fugitives. The case is testing the marshals.
2: Those nine lives are running out, and we're going to catch up with Lester.
0: And is being urged on by those hurt most by Lester's crime.
21: He's had enough free time. He confessed to the crime, and his time is up.
0: I'm Sunny Hostin with ABC News. Over the past year, a team from the ABC News Investigative Unit joined the search for Lester Eubanks. They uncovered new leads, possible sightings, and at every turn found resistance from those who want Lester Eubanks to be forgotten. What they've uncovered is a case that's about more than murder. It's about family loyalty, a life on the run, and a first-hand look at how the U.S. Marshals are trying to solve one of the oldest fugitive cases in American history. Now they may be closer than ever. From ABC News.
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28: Hey. Now back.
29: Yeah, she back at it.
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29: Way Up with Angela Yee is on.

0: Angela Yee. I'm here with Mano. And in just a few minutes, we have your Yee Tea. I know you saw the Michael movie.
1: Absolutely.
0: And we're going to talk about some drama, though. Paris Jackson is going back to court with Michael Jackson's estate. We'll give you the details.

0: She want the tea.
1: Oh, she came with receipts. It's time to spill that Yee tea.
2: All right, it's Way Up with Angela Yee. It's me and Mano.
3: Mano!
2: And this was awful to hear, but Russell Andrews, and he's an actor. He was on Insecure. He was on Grey's Anatomy, Straight Outta Compton. And he talked about the fact that he has ALS. He was diagnosed with ALS on The Story with Alex Michelson. He said he was diagnosed late last fall. Here is what Russell Andrews said.
4: I thought I had a stroke during COVID, but then I was not able to do things that I normally do. I was dropping cups and glasses, and at night it felt like things were running up and down my arm at different times, and it was the nerves.
2: You know, his wife was, his fiance was by his side while he did the interview. And she did say that she plans to still be with him, still wants to marry him, and she'll take on the role of his caregiver.
5: That's right, for better or worse.
2: I love that. Erica Tizelle is her name.
5: That's right, girl. Go ahead.
2: Yeah.
5: Stand by your man.
2: You know, praying for him, but that's also known as Lou Gehrig's disease, by the way. All right, and also happy birthday to Malcolm X today.
5: That's right.
2: Yes, would have been Malcolm X's 101st birthday. So, again, happy birthday, shout out.
5: Malcolm Sebastian.
2: Saweetie is being sued for over $3 million by a promoter over alleged no-shows at his concerts in Japan. The company, Moon Dream Production, filed that suit for fraud and breach of contract. She entered into a deal to perform 4 shows in Japan for a $200,000 fee. She was paid that deposit, $100,000, but they said she breached the deal, did not perform the shows, utilized all of the visa services, according to the promoter, and then performed at different venues for other vendors on the same dates.
5: That don't make no sense. So she went to Japan and just didn't pull up?
2: Yeah.
5: That don't even make no sense.
2: She went to Japan, did other stuff allegedly, and, you know, just pulled up and didn't do that. All right, now, I want to talk about a dispute that's been happening. I saw Beanie Man posted the recent public allegations claiming that Beanie Man physically assaulted an artist are false, malicious, and defamatory. We have retained legal counsel and are in the process of compiling evidence which clearly demonstrates the falsity of these allegations. We hereby demand the immediate removal of all post, video, stories, and other publications asserting or repeating these claims with a full retraction and apology. Now, this all comes from Future Fambo. If you know the song Rum and Red Bull, Future Fambo is on that song with Beanie Man. And here is what Future Fambo had to say.
6: Well, I call me on, going to my mother's room. I say, Mama, Beanie Man boxed me in my face. And she said, go and tell the world.
2: So can you, do you understand?
5: I understand what he said.
2: I understood. Now, Navy.
7: Pretty much he said that he got slapped by Beanie Man. And that he boxed went home, told his mother. And his mother said, go on in there and tell the world.
5: Right.
7: Why, I don't know.
2: Yeah, so, you know, he's claiming that he was assaulted and said that...
5: He didn't swing back?
2: I don't know, but there's been some issues going on.
5: Mama didn't tell you somebody hit you,
2: also recently
5: hit them back?
2: Posted that he had a birthday party and only 12 people showed up after he paid all this money for the venue, for the drinks, for all of that.
5: Because they saw him get punched in the mouth.
2: No, that is not why.
5: They did.
2: But anyway, so Beanie Man is saying that that is false. So just reporting both sides of that.
5: If you get punched in the mouth and don't swing back, people don't come to your birthday party no more. It's a
2: I think his birthday party was prior to this. Okay, and he said that didn't happen. That's what Beanie Man is saying. All right, when we come back, tell us a secret. 800-292-5150. Any secret that you want to tell us, we're here for it. Oh, sorry. You wrote tell us a secret, and I just read like I was
5: But if you want to, pull up, just tell us something.
2: I got excited for Mano.
5: Yeah, tell us something.
2: And then I said to myself, why are we doing this so
5: late? 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
1: Problems on the north side. 465 westbound is heavy from Allisonville Road to east of Keystone, where the center lane is blocked with a stall. 65 northbound backed up Raymond to the south split, and the northbound collector is tight from the south split to Washington. Southbound Capitol, long-term work continues between Washington and Maryland until the 21st.
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18: Tuesday is going to look a lot like Monday did. A partly cloudy start to the day with temperatures already in the 70s by the time most Hoosiers are waking up. In the afternoon, we will reach our high of 83 degrees as stormy weather works its way back into the forecast. Rain should begin falling in the early evening, eventually leading to thunderstorms that will bring strong wind gusts lasting into your Wednesday morning.
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3: What's up? It's Way Up with Angela Yee. I'm here. Mano's here.
4: Right.
3: And it's time for Ask Yee. And we have somebody on the line today who wants to remain anonymous. She lost her job 2 years ago and wants to know if she should ask her child's father for some help.
5: 2 years ago in 2024, I had lost my job. I was a reporter for a newspaper. I'm not going to say what state I'm in, but We were going through furloughs, and I was one of the ones who was laid off.
3: Okay.
5: And so my son lives with me. My son's father, he told me that since my son lives with me full-time, that I shouldn't have to ask him for anything. Mm-hmm. But a part of me was feeling like, okay, well, I kind of have to ask you for something because I lost my job, but I kind of kept it a secret for him. And then it just started getting worse from there. Like, my car had got repossessed.
3: Oh,
5: I had to, like, DoorDash. And I've been unemployed for the past 2 years. Should I just tell him that I'm not working, or does that even really matter since he wasn't really helping in the first place?
4: Mm.
3: Wow. Well, first of all, I'm sorry this happened. You know, the unemployment rate for Black women is the highest level it's been in a really long time. So I know it's a difficult time.
5: Yeah, it has. I've even had suicidal thoughts.
3: Oh, no.
5: Yeah. And I'm trying to, you know, not cry while I'm on here. I completed my master's degree 2 weeks ago. And I figured, like, okay, since I'm furthering my education, I'll for sure find another job in my field. But here in my state, it's just been extremely hard. Like, I'm contemplating, you know, moving back in with my mom because I'm behind on my rent.
3: It's not your fault that you were furloughed and then lost your job and that you've been trying to find something else and that you've been DoorDashing and doing everything that you can to make ends meet. And you should let him know that. Like, you literally have been still holding it down. Now you're behind on the rent. You're thinking about moving back in with your mom. He don't need to know all those details, but he does need to know, look, it's been really hard and I could use some extra help right now. And the worst case scenario is that he's going to keep doing what he's doing, which is nothing.
4: Right.
3: Best case scenario, he may step up to the plate and help.
5: Okay. So I should just tell him.
3: Yeah, you need help right now.
4: I mean, you don't have nothing to lose by telling him. You know, if you came to him and tried to appeal to him and like, look, I need a little help. This is what's been going on. I ain't want to say nothing. It's been going on for 2 years.
3: It's his child, too. Here's the thing. When mom is stressed, that's not good for the child.
4: That's not.
3: And I would hope that he would care enough about his own child. Now, you sure you don't want to put out your city or state? I'm just asking. No pressure.
5: Yeah, I can.
3: Okay.
5: I'm in Mississippi.
3: Okay.
5: So the newspaper I was writing for is in Jackson.
3: Okay.
5: So.
3: Okay.
4: Jackson, Mississippi.
3: And listen, this is what I'm going to do. We're going to get your information off air. And if anybody DMs me and has some type of leads or opportunities, then I can share your page for them to talk to you directly.
5: Okay, yes, that'll be awesome.
3: Okay, so I'm praying for you and for the best, for you and
5: Thank
3: your child.
5: You so much.
3: And because I don't want you to have those thoughts in your head right now. It's a stressful time, and I can understand where you're coming from, but you got to be there for your kid. And you never know, something could happen that could change the whole trajectory of everything. A simple moment day,
5: yes, ma'am.
3: Things could turn around. So,
5: yes, ma'am. Thank you so much. Angela, I'm such a fan. I listen to you every morning.
3: Well, thank you so much. And you ain't got to do it all on your own. I cannot wait to get your information. And I'm praying something comes out of this. That was Ask Yee, brought to you by Top Dog Law. 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Good luck. And when we come back, Jason Lee is going to be joining us, the founder of Hollywood Unlocked and the vice mayor of Stockton, California. It's Way Up.
6: Yeah. Let's take them back.

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1: Now back. Yeah, she back at it. Bring in the Mac. We up with Angela Yee is on.

0: 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We're talking about Angela Yee.
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2: Please believe that.
3: What's up? It's Way Up with Angela Yee, and look who's back again. Jason Lee is here.
4: I'm happy to be here.
3: So much has happened since the last time I've seen you, I feel like, in your life.
4: Yeah, there's a lot going on, but good things.
3: So Drake's album just came out.
4: Yes.
3: Albums.
4: Yeah, three of them.
3: Drake did take a little shot on the album. At A$AP Rocky.
5: Yo, baby mama ain't even post a single. Damn, where she at?
3: I want to ask you, because you have certain people that you are real life good friends with. Mm-hmm. How do you separate, like, well, I'm really cool with this person, but if I interview this person who I know they don't get along with, does that ever play to decisions that you make? Have you ever said, well, I'm interviewing this person, so, you know, and I'm cool with them, so I don't want to do the opposite?
4: You know, it's like when you call my show, you get to say whatever you want about whoever you want, and
3: right.
4: I want you on my show because I have questions I want to ask you. No, but I mean... Nah, because Drake is a star and Rocky's a star, Rihanna's a star. If I lost Rihanna, I'd be mad too. But when I have Rocky on my show, I think he's coming soon. I'm going to ask him all the questions. Rihanna says she's coming on my show. I'm going to ask her all the questions. And they know I'm going to ask everything that people want to know.
3: Right now, I'm talking to the founder of Hollywood Unlocked, Jason Lee. What if somebody hit you up after, like, can you please take that out? I thought about it. And would you consider that?
4: If there's a legal impact, you know, like when Ray J was just on my show, I called him and I said, I'm going to take that out. And there are some people that are super, super sensitive. And I get it. Like, you know, this, I don't like going viral out of my control, but I just sit and wait for it to stop.
3: You made a moment for me go viral. I'll never forget this on Hollywood Unlocked. Tank, he was on lip service. And he was talking about, you know, if you do this, are you gay? If you do it, what's... You guys posted that, I think, like a couple of months after we even did the interview. Uh-huh. I never really thought much of it. And that went so viral. It was so crazy.
4: What was it, like good viral or like bad viral?
3: It was funny. It turned into a lot of conversations. I think Tank has a good sense of humor also.
4: Yeah.
3: So it doesn't feel like he lets things bother him.
4: Mm. No, and I like Tank. So Tank is actually somebody that we don't post anymore on Hollywood Live. And let me preface by saying, because I've never spoken on this, I think Tank is one of the most amazing vocalists. You know, he really got mad at us posting him and me doing an interview that I did some time ago. And he basically called me and said, don't ever post me. And so
3: What did you do that he got mad at?
4: I don't even want to reopen those can of worms because it really hurt him. Okay. Basically, what happened was I had promised if he did my show and did an interview very early on. When I say early on, like first 10 interviews ever, that I would never interview somebody. That kind of made that agreement with him. And then I forgot over time, and I did interview the person, and it was bad. So he asked me never to post him again, and I granted that. And so now, no matter what's going on, I won't post him. Mm-hmm. And it's okay. And when I see him, I don't speak to him. I don't hate him. It's just we don't have that relationship anymore. And I see he's still successful in doing his thing, and I love that for him.
3: Who's somebody you have been able to mend things with?
4: I can't think.
3: Because I know you say you're petty. I don't know if you hold grudges.
4: No. I don't hold grudges. Like, I would pick up the phone and talk to Megan Thee Stallion today.
3: Mm-hmm.
4: I'd pick up the phone and talk to Lotto, who's mad at me today. But, you know, these people get in their feelings. Lotto is somebody who I love, but she got mad because I posted, or my team posted, they kind of outed her relationship with 21 Savage at the time where he was married. And mm-hmm. she wanted to pay us, or her team wanted to pay us to take it down. I was like, you can't pay us to take it down.
3: Okay.
4: And so then, since then, she's like, totally not dealing with me at all.
3: Jason Lee is here. The Hollywood Unlocked Impact Awards is coming up on June 5th. He's also the vice mayor of Stockton, California. We have more when we come back. It's Way Up. Ready?

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1: Turn me on.
2: What's up? It's Way Up with Angela Yee, and Jason Lee is here. You know he is always stirring the pot when it comes to his own show, Hollywood Unlocked, but also as the vice mayor of Stockton, California. It's interesting because you interviewed Ray J, and he talked about the sex tape. He said he never had that in his possession. There were a lot of things he said about Kris Jenner and the money that he got paid and things like that. You asked him whether or not she filmed it, and so with the Kardashians, and I know that they are the type of people who I could see them doing some type of like cease and desist injunction. Has anybody reached out to you after that interview?
3: No. Chris had reached out to me a long time ago when she heard that I was in possession of the tapes, because she, you know, once I kind of got into it with them, they told her, you know, he has the tapes or whatever. So she called me one night and was like, yo, give me your attorney's number and, you know, email, because my attorneys want to reach out. And then they kind of went hard with my attorney, you know, and I had to text Chris like, yo, the games you playing with all the people being afraid of you, I'm not afraid because I'm not doing anything wrong. If you have other tapes. And so basically what she said was, if you're in possession of materials that I own that are copywritten, I said, well, you own it? Is that what you're saying? That's what she said. She put it in writing. So I'm like, oh, so you're going after me for copyright infringement, for being in possession of your property. So let's talk about that, you know? And then she just, it all kind of just went away.
2: Yeah.
3: Because if I ever get sued by the Kardashians, I'm going to go to court and say, well, she asked me about
2: copywritten media.
3: Yeah.
2: Right now, I'm talking to the founder of Hollywood Unlocked, Jason Lee. What are your thoughts knowing Ray J and after that interview on that whole situation?
3: I believe him. It's not just because he said it. It isn't because I work with Kanye. It's because when the Jordan Woods situation went down that we broke years ago with Tristan Thompson, it was Kim Kardashian's head of media, who was really trying to get me to destroy Jordan Woods. I mean, she was on my phone every day, all day long. And the minute I said I wasn't going to participate, it was like I became the enemy. Like,
2: okay.
3: So I see the games they play. I see how they control the media. I see how they leverage their relationships and whatever. And look, if she's going to be out there recklessly acting with people when it comes to me, I don't know what she would do to Ray J. So I think collectively they all have enough power and success to try to bury a Ray J. Now he says that they, you know, allegedly he feels like they could drop a bag and have him hit.
2: You know,
3: it's kind of interesting.
2: Lastly, Hollywood Unlocked. Let's talk about that, because the awards. Is it going to be on Zeus again?
3: It is going to be on Zeus.
2: Hollywood Unlocked Impact Awards. Kehlani.
3: Yes.
2: Kirk Franklin.
3: Yes.
2: Megan Good.
3: Yes.
2: RZA.
3: Yes.
2: Tyler Perry, hosted by Tiffany Haddish. And the musical director, Babyface.
3: Yes, and Chloe Bailey is opening.
2: Okay, and that's happening June 5th, right?
3: June 5th, yeah.
2: Okay, June 5th. That's at the Beverly Hilton in Los Angeles. Wow, you know, randomly one time I stayed at the Beverly Hilton and I was in the room where Whitney Houston died.
3: That's traumatic.
2: And I only knew because Ernest, the publicist, he was like, what room are you in? And I told him, he's like, that's the room. And I was like, no, it's not. And then I looked it up and it really was.
3: Well, they don't tell you.
2: Yeah.
3: And if you ask them, if you ever go back and you ask them, they'll tell you, please don't mention anything. They don't want you to talk about it. But yeah, because my friend recently stayed in that room and he told me the same.
2: Wow.
3: Yeah.
2: Well, Jason, again, thank you so much for coming through. I know like we do these catch-ups every now and then, but we got to do it more frequently.
3: Yes.
2: So I appreciate you. And congratulations on everything, BET. You've been doing phenomenal work with your interviews, asking the questions in a very direct way and getting those answers and getting people to open up. And then the Hollywood Unlocked Impact Awards, amazing for you to be doing that. Can't wait for the audiobook. So, you know, I'm watching you.
3: Thank you.
2: Vice Mayor, soon to be Mayor. Thank you so much to Jason Lee for coming through. You can watch that full interview on my YouTube channel. He's really stirring it up. It's Way Up with Yee on YouTube. And when we come back, it's your show. So you have the last word. Pop that thing, let it clap, let it-

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1: Tap in and get your voice heard.
2: What the word is.
1: Here's the last word on Way Up with Angela Yee.
3: Yo, it's Way Up with Angela Yee. Yes, indeed. And shout out to Jason Lee for joining us today as well. Hollywood Unlocked. Also, everybody who called in today talking about going viral.
4: Virality.
3: Some people have already DM'd me. Shout out to our Ask Ye anonymous person as well, who's having a difficult time taking care of her child after losing her job 2 years ago. You know, black women are at the highest rate of losing employment, getting laid off, and not being able to find work right now. So I know it's not an easy time. But if anybody is from the Jackson, Mississippi area and looking for somebody in the realm of journalism, I have a person for you.
4: That would be really good.
3: Mm-hmm.
4: That's a success story right there. I like that.
3: I love it.
4: Yeah.
3: Mano.
4: Yeah.
3: When is the next episode of Let's Rap About It?
4: Oh, so we changed the date. So we shooting tonight.
3: Mm-hmm.
4: And we dropping Friday.
3: Why did y'all change the date?
4: So that we can catch the week.
3: Okay.
4: Instead of it being...
3: Oh, got it. So you can talk about everything that happened.
4: Right.
3: Ooh.
4: You know what I mean?
3: I'm going to send you some topics.
4: You should. Send them today.
3: I know that's right. I will.
5: No,
3: I'm listening right now.
4: Don't forget.
3: All right. Well, remember, this is your show.
4: It is.
3: So you have the last word.
4: Yeah.
6: Raven from Virginia Beach. I created a Facebook group, Women in Government Contracting. That group was used specifically for women within the same industry so we can bounce questions and ideas off each other. And then it went viral. We're at now 40,000 members in the Facebook group. And now women are partnering together. We're sharing resources and education. And it has grown my business and other businesses tremendously within the government contracting space.
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1: Joshua Holt, an American citizen, and his wife, Tammy, found themselves trapped inside a Venezuelan prison cell in the middle of a violent uprising, spurred on by horrendous conditions and practices. How did two people go from just married to justice denied?
3: He says, okay, do you have guns here in Venezuela? And I said, no, I don't have guns here in Venezuela.
4: The police take Josh. They ask me, you want to be with your husband? Yes.
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1: 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How they would go nearly 2 years, rarely seeing the sun. How they endured and eventually overcame. You'll meet all the people who worked so hard over those 2 years to make that happen.
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3: 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And I think people are just going to, like you said, they're going to be rooting and cursing and yelling at the TV because they don't know whose side they want to be on in any given moment.
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WGFT. Good afternoon, baby. Miss E-Class holding you down. Road 98.3 on the way. Got some Ye and Travis Scott, and we got a lot to talk about today. So keep it locked. Here's Brent Fias.

0: 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Turn me up.
1: Yay, Travis Scott, Father, Miss E-Class, holding you down. 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Coming up, got some Boss Man D-Lo. Congrats are in order to 21 Savage and Latto on the birth of their child. She did confirm it through an emotional video she shared on Instagram and all the social media pages and things. And, yeah, man, it's like a pregnancy journey, you know? And it shows moments of her and 21 Savage together, studio sessions, because, you know, she's preparing for Big Mama. And just all the things, celebrations with like Angel Reese and Usher. It's just so beautiful and touching. Check it out if you haven't already. And again, congrats to them, friend.
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8: Tuesday is going to look a lot like Monday did. A partly cloudy start to the day with temperatures already in the 70s by the time most Hoosiers are waking up. In the afternoon, we will reach our high of 83 degrees as stormy weather works its way back into the forecast. Rain should begin falling in the early evening, eventually leading to thunderstorms that will bring strong wind gusts lasting into your Wednesday morning.
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0: Mariah the Scientist, Vernon Blue, Miss E-Class here, holding you down. Well, 98.3, the Naps number one for hip-hop and R&B coming up. Got some Johnny Venus. Keep it locked and rock with it. But let me tell you something real quick. I'm super excited because I did a thing. I kind of teased it on Facebook a little bit, but you getting the full details and nitty-gritty. Okay, you feel me? So I launched a podcast. Yes. You know the motivational breaks I do every day on here. Well, I was getting so much good feedback about it. And I said, you know what? Let me make this into something. So I do have Your Motivational Minute with Miss E-Class. 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Make sure you tap in with me. Follow me. And I already have some episodes up, although the official launch is this Friday. So check it out, man, and get your motivation in every day, friends.
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0: Good flirts. We all know a few of them. Miss E-Class here. Hold it, J.R. Fred. Bro, 98.3 on the way. Got that WGFT, and I'm trying to help you get this money. Make sure you're locked in, friend. It's Chris Brown.
1: Look. We gotta talk. Dang, I know. But it's just... Some things I gotta get off my chest, all right?

Chris Brown. Residuals, Miss E Class here. Roll 98.3 on the way. Got some Don Toliver and still get you in a Miller Lite Carb Day. It's just a couple days away, Fred. Make sure you're locked in. It's Ella Mae.

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Road 98.3 on the way. Got that Belly Gang of YK Neeks. Make sure you're locked in. Tap in with me, friend. Get at me on the socials at MSEKLASS. It's Dave and Tim's.

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1: 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I'm really mad. I got too much desire. I can't kick it at no kick.
2: You have now been tuned in to the greatest.
1: With that, and I be cheating first. I ain't got time to get no lick back. I be on that dumb hoolie with my rich friends, trying to see if I'ma get this before this back end. Soon as.

0: sweat it out, need a new curl. 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I'm in my go yard, you go girl. I'm in my go yard, you go girl. I'm in my go yard, you go girl. Big mama, no kids. Waiting for the right time. Staring through the grapevine, I'm hearing GIA certified.
1: Is you gon' make it rain for these thunder thighs?
0: Yeah, I'm a 10 and a freak. I'm only spitting out Listerine.

0: 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I'm in my go, yeah, you go, girl.
1: Good skin, rich too. Still doing it like went through.

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1: With that, then I be cheating first. 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Soon as stuff

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2: 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The Daily Hate is on the way on your Tuesday, y'all. If you got something you want to hate on, something that's got you pissed off, annoyed, man, hit us up. 877-817-2888. That is the number. James is back. James, anything you're hating on, brother?
3: I'm hating on barefooted people at the gym. Like, put some shoes on, some flip-flops or something.
1: Yeah, yo. I'd be seeing people, even if you got socks on at the gym.
3: It's weird.
1: It's weird. Keep athlete's your shoes foot on. Yeah, we don't know you, bro.
3: Anyway, that might be the answer right there.
1: 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The Daily Hate's coming up.

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2: It's been confirmed a new Friday movie is in the works. It's going to be called Last Friday. Ice Cube and the writer of The Boondocks will be co-writing it. Who else is in the movie, James?
3: It's going to be Mike Epps and Ice Cube. They announced it. Rest in peace to Pops. I wish he could have made it for
2: John Witherspoon. I hope they get Chris Tucker back in the fold somehow.
3: He's doing Rush Hour right now. So
2: we need to get an update on what's going on with Smokey. 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The No Cap News is on the way.

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1: It's the Bootleg Cap Show. The No Cap News Report is on the way. Man, this is where James scours the internet, finds the crazy stories in the world. We talk about them. What you got coming up?
2: Hey, you know, it's time to talk about these strange-ass crackers. You know, these strange-ass crackers get on my damn nerve. I ain't talking about white people.
1: Okay? Oh.
2: Yeah. That's why you got offended. Don't look at me like that.
1: I thought you were talking about our producer, Sam.
2: Oh, yeah. That was my best Chud the Builder impression.
1: Are you talking about actual crackers?
2: Yeah. Which one? Actual crackers and crackers is the same thing.
1: More on that up next. Keep it locked.

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1: Your next chance to win $1,000 is coming up tomorrow morning at 9. The Nap's number one for hip-hop and R&B.
2: The new real 98.3.